0: before you go, there's something I want you to have.
1: Oh, it's beautiful. But wait a minute, isn't this...
0: Yeah, yes it is.
1: But I thought the old lady dropped it into the ocean in the air.
0: Well, baby, I went down and got it for you.

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What's up guys, this is Fugel. 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Jamaican. Bam.

0: 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Hitovina Maximum.
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4: 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I'm sorry.

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2: 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Got to love ya.
1: 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Kanal 7.

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All my ops waiting for me to be you, I bet. Said I got drive, I don't need a car. 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

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Would you tremble

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1: Oh, it's beautiful. But wait a minute, isn't this...
0: Shh. Yeah, yes it is.
1: But I thought the old lady dropped it into the ocean in the air.
0: Well, baby, I went down and got it for you.

0: 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What's up, guys? This is Fugel.
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